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All praise to the Most High. 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
1: 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Thank
0: you. All praise to the Most High. All praise to the Most High. All praise to the Most High, to the Most High.

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I feel Jesus in the air, healing in the air, freedom in the air, kingdom in the air. 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

He changed my life to be a light to my environment. Impressing all my critics wasn't part of that requirement. Keep it pushing, leaning on the promise, holding on to Jesus. I'm just being honest, eyes on the prize, on the greater high, standing on this world.

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Was a

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Show you what it was, teach you how it's done. Never would I give, I put that on my kids, I put that on my mama. Promise Jesus is, woo! 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

plug. 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I'm running, I'm running. 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

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Make sure to subscribe, like, and comment. We appreciate all the love as always. And if you really want to show support, check out the Sent Ones web store. Cop yourself a dad hat. 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
1: 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It's all right. I've been dealing with some things like every human being and really didn't sleep much last night. I'm sorry. That's fine. I just think I need a little me time. I just think I need a little free time. Little break from the shows and the bus rides. Yeah. 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Thoughts telling me I'm lost, getting too loud. 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What does that mean, Nate? I've been learning. Grabbing my keepsakes, leaving my burdens. Well, I brought a few with me. I'm not perfect. Looking at the view like this concerns me. Picking up the cues, right? I'm quite nervous. Hating when I lose sight. Life gets blurry and things might hurt me. It's probably gonna be a long journey, but... Hey!

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I look at the crowd and see so many faces. 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Forget what I'm saying and... Where'd the beat go? Oh!

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See, we've all got something that we trapped inside that we try to suffocate, you know, hoping it dies. Try to hold it underwater, but it always survives. And it comes up out of nowhere like an evil surprise. Then it hovers over you to tell you millions of lies. You don't relate to that? Must not be as crazy as I am. The point I'm making is the mind is a powerful place. And what you feed it can affect you in a powerful way. It's pretty cool, right? Yeah, but it's not always safe. Just hang with me. This'll only take a moment, okay? Just think about it for a second. 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Not because you're not, but the hate will always find a way.

ready, grab your balloons and invite your friends. Seatbelts back on, yeah, strap them in. 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

0: love that he called me up and told me that he met this beautiful girl. 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
1: 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Aye, aye. Let's go. Yeah. 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

I've seen so many impossible stories become possible, you know. 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What you waiting for?

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got redirected. To whom is giving much is expected. 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Every day's a blessing. Live life for Justin. Take every L, turn it to a lesson. 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

They say this is suffering way. I think it's too much on my plate. Jumpman, Jumpman. 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

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Really don't mean nothing, cause I know who I am. Yeah, I said I know who I am. 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

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Cause calling this pop is negating the difference from an alarm clock and a wristwatch. 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He ain't talking about his car right there. So when he talk about a star right there, he just talking about his guard right there. Can't stop grinding. Your boy Flo about to be the truth. 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The homie Biz got a million views. 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

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And I got faith, dedication, distinguishing my face. 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Mind

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I know it's a lot of hurting people out there right now. A lot of people going through. But my prayer is, by the end of this song, all of that just drops. Kind of like that beat just did.

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0: 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The team was criticized for inviting a specific group to Pride Night at Dodger Stadium, then criticized again for uninviting them.
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0: What the enemy meant for bad, he'll turn for good. And he'll just make another way.
1: Still making way.
0: What the enemy meant for evil, he'll turn it for good. And he'll just make another way.
1: Still making way.
0: This sickness is for his glory. That trial is for his.

Yeah. They say I'm confrontational. I want peace, just not at the

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counterfeit. Yeah, I fell in the same cave that Aladdin did. I broke out of the dungeon, they had us in. Headed to Wonderland, right where Alice in. 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The spirit of Jezebel taking names. 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But back to the story I'm saying.

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0: Yo, son, this big bruh. 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
1: This is Pastor Rob, just checking in on you. Also to check on your mother. Love you, be encouraged. Give me a call back, peace.
2: Light, I ain't seen you in the city takers in a minute, fam. 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
3: What's up, Enlightenment? 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Nothing but freestyle.

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Who could liberate the prisoners and turn them free? 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

Yeah, but yeah, I send this for Jimmy, but. Oh, Dada. Right, this morning, see them, I send you a little sneak peek.

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They don't see me representing, they don't get it, they don't understand the reach. 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